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It's pretty cool. You can check out anytime. Thank you for listening, friends. Merci, merci beaucoup.

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The time is 6 o'clock, and that means it's time for Evening Jazz.

This is your host, Jazz Gordon. I'll be with you for the next couple hours, 2 hours. I've got a great show for you tonight. Lester Young, Thelonious Monk, Steve Lacy, John Coltrane. Your requests, if you have any, call the station or send us a text and we'll get it in. And we'll talk about it too. I'm going to begin the show with some Lester Young. This is Lester and the Oscar Peterson Trio, going back to the early 50s with Oscar Peterson, Ray Brown on bass. This was just such a great quartet that Lester was in back then. And everything they did was just drop-dead gorgeous. The album is called The President Plays with the Oscar Peterson Quartet. And this tune is called Ad Lib Blues.

Art Blakey and the Jazz Messengers, Freddie Hubbard doing beautiful trumpet work on that one. And before that on trumpet, we heard Terrell Stafford from his album, Carolyn. And let me give you the rundown on that one. Yeah, Peter Washington on bass, Dana Hall on drums, Bruce Barth piano, Tim Warfield on saxophone, and of course Terrell Stafford on trumpet. Very nice album. It's called Brotherly Love. Brotherly Love. We opened the set with Ad Lib Blues by the immortal Lester Young. That was Lester Young playing with the Oscar Peterson Trio. Oscar and Ray Brown on bass. Oscar on piano. I'm going to continue with a selection from Thelonious Monk. And this will start with his earliest album, The Genius of Modern Music, which was a two-volume album. It's certainly still around. And there's a tantalizing story that goes with this because the album came out, I believe it was 1949, just at the LP, at the inception of LPs. So, in fact, most of the tracks on this were made for 78 RPMs, the limit of which was 3 minutes. And so they are short tracks. But before that, Thelonious Monk went unrecorded for almost 10 years and had become a legendary figure. He was the house piano player at Minton's Jazz Club, which is an uptown club in New York that all the musicians used to go to after their gigs. And that's where they would hang, and they would listen to Thelonious Monk. And finally, after years of this, somebody got around to recording him. And you know the rest of the story. less than 10 years later, he was on the cover of Time magazine. That's the rest of the story. But let's begin with Monk doing Carolina Moon. This is from The Genius of Modern Music, Volume 2. And that'll be followed by Mysterioso and then April in Paris. All three of these short tracks. And you can just absolutely feel the excitement and the nobody had ever heard anything like this before on piano. And I dare say there never will be anything like this because despite all the imitators, nobody can do it. Nobody can sound quite the same as Thelonious Monk. So we'll begin with Carolina Moon. This is from The Genius of Modern Music, Thelonious Monk, Volume 2.

April in Paris, Thelonious Monk, Genius of Modern Music, Volume 2. Two volumes, red and yellow covers. And if you're new to jazz, you want to hunt out those two albums, either CDs, downloads, records, whatever you like to play. Before that, we heard Monk doing Misterioso, and then a tune that he didn't write, Carolina Moon. Monk played mostly tunes that he wrote. He wrote about 75 different tunes, many of which are jazz standards today. But back then, it was really, really new territory. And in some ways, it still is, because despite all the thousands and thousands of piano players that have followed, and the detailed breakdowns in the music classes and so on, there's never been anybody that could sound like Monk on a record, as simple as that. And that's one of the mysteries of jazz, is that many of the great musicians had what they call a sound that nobody else could really quite. You knew it when you heard it. That's what they always say. You knew it when you heard it. So let's go from there to the other side of the Atlantic Ocean. This is a very unusual jazz story. The German piano player named Jutta Hipp, and she grew up when the bombs were falling during the war on the wrong side, on the German side, but she loved jazz, and that was her rebellion. And Europe was full of people like her. She just didn't know it. She loved jazz. And when the war ended, she came to the States and she played with many of the great jazz musicians, like right here, Zoot Sims on tenor saxophone. So this is Jutta Hipp playing the jazz standard Violets for Your Furs. And the album is Jutta Hipp with Zoot Sims.

I'm going to go to the next one.

Okay, a little bit of a technical glitch here, but I'm back on the air here. Let's see what happened. The more that the station grows, the better it gets, but it does get, things change, the operations change from month to month sometimes, and sometimes I miss things. That was Mike Sopko's record. It's a trio. The record is called Uncommon Ground, and the drummer, who's very much in evidence there, is the drummer Tyson Sori, who has a completely different conception than any other drummer I've ever heard. So get that one and spend some time with it. Let's see. The album is called Uncommon Ground. All right, I got it now. Uncommon Ground. Mike Sopko, Tyson Sori on drums, Bill Laswell on guitar as well, two guitars and a drummer, and the tune was called Equation, a kind of hypnotic mood that Tyson Sori is quite good at weaving these unusual. He doesn't just keep time, he really does set a mood with his drums. Before that, also kind of an avant-garde sound, although from an earlier period, the soprano saxophonist Steve Lacy and Ornette Coleman's trumpet player Don Cherry playing together on an album called Evidence, and that was the title tune Evidence, which, if you're a jazz fan, you know that that's a Thelonious Monk tune. And they played it in, they really showed what can be done with a Thelonious Monk tune if you stretch the boundaries. And we opened the set with Yuta Hip and Zoot Sims. The album is called Yuta Hip with Zoot Sims, and they played the beautiful standard Violets for Your Furs. That's a good album. You want to add that one to your playlist this week, if you can. Yuta Hip with Zoot Sims. I'm going to continue in a somewhat more traditional mood. It's just because you got to hear stuff like this if you're into jazz. You got to play these things. These are the bedrock. These are the bedrock tunes of modern jazz. And this is the John Coltrane Quartet from his now immortal album, Live at the Village Vanguard, made, I think, in 1960. And this really was the, well, let's see, we'll begin with Bessie's Blues, and we'll get to that album next. So we're going to do a couple of Coltranes in this set. First, Bessie's Blues from the album Crescent. This was a mid-60s album that Coltrane did. And then his first album with the great quartet, Elvin Jones, Jimmy Garrison, McCoy Tyner, Softly as in a Morning Sunrise. And I'll tell you my little story about that tune after we listen.

Hey, it's the top of the hour, so I do have to add, you're listening to KHHALP Arcata, 94.7 FM Community Forward Radio from the Creamery District, and we're now in hour two of Evening Jazz. This is your host, Jazz Gordon.

Softly as in a Morning Sunrise from John Coltrane's Live at the Village Vanguard Impulse album. And I tell you, that was the album that changed jazz, not for this tune, but for the most famous tune on the other side that took up the whole side of the record, Chasing the Train. And that's the one that nobody had ever heard anything like that. But I tell you, I remember them all. And this one, just so beautiful and so intense and so exquisitely performed by John Coltrane and his quartet. Live at the Village Vanguard. That's an album that, I tell you, you know, if the river is rising and you're getting into the lifeboat, you need to take that album with you. Before that, we heard another from Coltrane about 4 or 5 years later from the album Crescent. Same group, Elvin Jones on drums, Jimmy Garrison, and Coltrane on tenor sax. On the tune is called Crescent, McCoy Tyner on piano. And I'm going to continue with the set with going back a few years to Miles Davis from his Prestige period. This is from Relaxing with the Miles Davis Quintet, If I Were a Bell. And this is a Rudy Van Gelder recording, so you really get to hear everybody on this. Miles doing If I Were a Bell.

Waltz for Debbie, the Bill Evans standard. And this is played by Cannonball Adderley from his album Know What I Mean. Before that, we heard the Miles Davis, this classic 60s Miles group, Miles Trumpet, John Coltrane, tenor saxophone, Red Garland, piano, Philly Joe Jones, bass, Paul Chambers, and Philly Joe Jones, drums, Paul Chambers on bass. And they were doing, this is from Relaxin' with the Miles Davis Quintet, and the tune was called If I Were a Bell. And we began the set, I think we began this set with Coltrane's Softly as in a Morning Sunrise from the great Live at the Village Vanguard album, the first one that came out on Impulse in the 1960-61 period. Certainly an album that changed jazz forever. And speaking of change, let's move to some women in jazz for this part of the show. Here's Melissa Aldana, the tenor saxophone player, from her album Echoes of the Inner Prophet. The tune is called Ritual. And you can see Melissa play at the SF Jazz Center. She comes frequently.

Melody Gardot, My One and Only Thrill is the album, and the tune is called Les Étoiles. Before that, we heard Melissa Aldana, who has visited us, Echoes from the Inner Prophet. And the tune, that's the album number, the album name. The tune is called Ritual. Melissa played here. She often performs with the San Francisco Jazz Center. If you don't have a subscription there, you should. You might want to think about one. It's such a great resource for jazz fans and pretty reasonable. So, Melissa Aldana, Melody Gardot. Let's continue. We're doing a section here on women in jazz. Let's continue with Blossom Dearie. Pluja Tombras, who I embrace. The album is called Whisper for You.

Okay, women in jazz. I didn't want to leave you without playing Diana Krall with Russell Malone on guitar. That's from Diana's album, Turn Up the Quiet. And I skipped around in my playlist a little bit there. But I believe before that we heard Sarah Vaughan doing Tenderly from An Introduction to Sarah Vaughan. And before that, Billie Holiday doing All of Me. And we opened the set with Lester Young doing On the Sunny Side of the Street. Okay, so to take us to just about the station ID, the end of the show, I will be back next week, do another show for you, and maybe we'll do some more women in jazz. There's a lot more on my playlist. As you can see, I skipped a few things, but I'll give you Amy Winehouse doing Moody's Mood for Love, and that'll be followed by Shirley Horn, Hit the Road, Jack. Two short tracks that'll take you to the hour and to Zelda's great show, which is coming up in 10 minutes. I shall return in a week with more jazz, evening jazz. So this is your host, Jazz Gordon, wishing you a good week.

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I'm Zelda, and this is The Cleaving Hours. Every Monday night from 8 to 10, I'm here to kick off the Monday Night Rock Block, followed up by Wizard of Uroboric Forms, bringing you heavy metal and metal adjacent. We're going to start out with something from a band called Delivery.

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I'm Zelda, and you're listening to The Cleaving Hours. We just heard from the Buzzcocks doing Raison d'être. And that's from the Different Kind of Tension album. Before that, we heard who else but David Bowie doing Hang On to Yourself. And started off the set with Delivery doing Floored. 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So, thanks for tuning in to The Cleaving Hours. And, of course, I'm here every Monday night from 8 to 10 for the first half of The Rock Block. And coming up at 10 will be Wizard with Uroboric Forms. Little public service announcement for you here. Black Humboldt is a local organization working to create safe spaces, opportunities, and resources for the Black community of Humboldt County through events made for the community by the community. Black Humboldt is targeting the negative racial, economical, and social impacts of colonial settlerism, capitalism, and patriarchy, as it disproportionately affects melanated populations and people who identify as Black and Brown. Find more information at blackhumboldt.com and on all socials at Black Humboldt. And did you know about the free compost drop-off here in the city of Arcata? Help save food waste that ends up in landfills by saving food scraps and composting them instead. Local compost drop-offs are available for free Thursdays, 11 a.m. to 2 p.m. at the Freshwater Farm Reserve at 5851 Myrtle Avenue. The city of Arcata also provides tips to limit food waste on their waste prevention page. Stay green. And I'm happy to be with you every Monday night, streaming and broadcasting post-punk, avant-garde, industrial, garage, underground rock from the 1960s to the present day. And up next, let's go back a ways to something from Wire's album 154. This is Two People in a Room.

13th chime doing coffin maker. Okay, I've got to adjust my mic levels here. That was 13th chime doing coffin maker. And before that, we heard The Fall doing theme from Sparta FC here on the Cleaving Hours. Before that, we heard The Saints with This Perfect Day. Of course, many of you are familiar with The Saints as being more or less Australia's earliest punk band. We started off that set with Wire and Two People in a Room. I'm Zelda, streaming worldwide here on HumboldtHotAir.org and enjoying a pleasant evening in the studio right here in the beautiful Creamery District. Before the show, I was talking to a fellow at a pub in the Creamery District, and he was sharing that there used to be a leather factory there in the 70s and 80s and possibly up to the 90s, where they manufactured saddles and belts and all kinds of stuff and shipped it around the world, and mostly to Asia in the end. The building's been here since sometime in the 1880s, and that's where we are, down here in the Creamery, the historic Creamery District, in beautiful, peaceful green and cool Arcata. And I have another public service announcement about Humboldt County Library. The Humboldt County Library strengthens our community by educating, inspiring, and connecting people. There are 11 library locations, from Trinidad to Hoopa to Garberville, plus a bookmobile that visits rural parts of the county. Our public libraries are open to everyone, with books, movies, music, computers, and Wi-Fi. 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And thanks for tuning in to the Cleaving Hours every Monday night from 8 to 10. Next up, we're going to hear something from the Cocteau Twins. In fact, we're going to have a Cocteau Twins sandwich set.

This is Humboldt Hot Air, and I'm Zelda. We just heard Cocteau Twins doing Carolyn's Fingers, and started off the set with Cocteau Twins doing the Itchy Globo Blow. In between, we heard Goat doing Ouroboros, and, you know, stay tuned for Ouroboros at 10, by the way. And then we heard something a little surprising, perhaps, for the Cleaving Hours, Tori Amos doing In Times of Dragons.

And next up, I'm going to be playing something going back a ways to, oh gosh, is it the 70s? I've got to check the date here. I'm going to play something from Theater of Hate and then something a little funky from Fat Gadget. 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

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And before that, Theater of Hate did Rebel Without a Brain, going back to 1981. I fact-checked that. 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

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We just heard Soft Cell doing Bedsitter. And before that, Love Song from The Cure. Heard something by Felt, a tune called Spanish House. And started off that set with a longtime favorite, Christine from Susie and the Banshees. And I'm Zelda. I'm here every Monday night bringing you the Cleaving Hours from 8 to 10 p.m. And I am the first half of the Monday Night Rock Block, followed by Wizard from 10 to midnight. And Wizard brings you heavy metal and metal adjacent. And a little public service announcement again. Food for People. Food for People is Humboldt County's food bank, supplying 23 food pantries in communities throughout Humboldt County, including Arcata, and an on-site choice pantry at 307 West 14th Street in Eureka. 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

between. 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

Is it really raining? We just heard from the Modettes doing covering Paint It Black. Really novel variation on that tune. And before that, we heard X-Ray Specs with I Am a Poser. Good old Polystyrene on vocals. And we heard the Sex Pistols doing Pretty Vacant before that and started off the set with Motorhead and Ace of Spades. I'm Zelda, and you are listening to The Cleaving Hours here on Humboldt Hot Air, streaming worldwide at humboldthotair.org. And you know, if you've missed the show or any show that you'd like to listen to here on Humboldt Hot Air, you can go to our website and check out our archive. All shows are retained for 2 weeks from the time of broadcast. So feel free, if you missed the beginning of tonight's show or can't stay to listen, to tune back in via our website. 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Next up, I've got something from an Irish band I like, Mahowl, doing Pursuit.

We just heard from Starcrawler. That was Bet My Brains, going back to 2019. Before that, Scowl doing something from last year's album Are We All Angels? And that was called Fleshed Out. Had a chance to meet Katrina Moss, the lead singer, when Scowl was supporting Circle Jerks here in Arcata a few years ago, and what a lovely lady. And her German mother, I should say. Before that, we heard Gustav doing Mine, and started off that set with Mahal and Pursuit, and that's from 2024. I'm Zelda, and I am going to say goodnight to you now. Thanks so much for tuning in to The Cleaving Hours. I'm going to leave you with this piece from Leopardo, and then you will hear some Psychic TV before the arrival of Wizard. So I will see you next week. Good luck and good night.

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We are Humbled Hot Air. And of course, I'm Wizard. This is Euroborat Forms. And we just heard Zelda for the past 2 hours at the beginning of the Monday Night Rock Block here with the Cleaving Hours from 8 to 10. And now Euroborat Forms 10 to midnight. Perhaps one day soon we'll extend the Rock Block to 2 a.m. What could Wizard be talking about? You'll have to find out and keep tuning in every Monday. Well, a little bit of leftover stuff from the Cleaving Hours. Just wanted to throw this out. 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Based out of Arcata, the Mad River Union covers all things local, including critical breaking news and quirky underground stories from our region. 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And tonight, we have all sorts of stuff lined up for you here at Euroborat Forms. We got some classics, we got some new stuff, and everything in between. And of course, we're going to be doing the heavy metal birthdays at the top of the hour at 11. So stay tuned for that. And what we opened with was Legacy by Five Finger Death Punch. Sorry, I don't know why I put an in there. Five Finger Death Punch was the opening song with Legacy, which is kind of funny because that's a new one by them. There is no Legacy for that song called Legacy. But hey, there you go. And we got to get onward, upward, and inward with more metal and maybe a little bit of metal adjacent music tonight, but mostly metal. So let's do it. Here's Bastard Dane with Gaslight. Now, this isn't a gaslight. I'm joking. I'm gaslighting you. Here's Gaslight.

0: Thank you for tuning in. You're listening to Euroboric Forms here on Humboldt Hot Air. And boy, oh boy, I loved that first set. Whoever played that was a genius. We heard Legacy by Five Finger Death Punch, followed by Gaslight by Bastard Dane. Through the Fire and Flames by Dragon Force. 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And we ended the entire set there with In the Dark Places of the Earth by Holocaust. Hey, I forgot to tell you, if you wanted to text me, you can at the studio phone. It's 707-382-1398, as always. 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
0: So hey, speaking of that last set, just wanted to point out, you know, I said at the beginning of the show there was going to be classics, there's going to be new stuff, everything in between. And you know, that song by Dragon Force, Through the Fire and Flames, for an old timer like me, I'm like, that's a new song, right? Wrong. Wrong. That song was released 20 years ago today as a single. Yeah, August 3rd, 2006 was when that was released. Crazy, right? Yeah, that's going to be considered one of the classics, right? That's going to be played on classic rock radio stations pretty soon here. I think the limit on that is 25 years, something like that. I don't know. I don't work for a classic rock station. I'm going to have to ask Orion, because he works for a classic rock station. Speaking of Orion, I don't think he's listening, because he's out on tour right now. But hey, if you are listening, I wanted to dedicate this next song to you and all your pals in the Uncredible Pin Band and all your pals up there in Portland. Well, hey, the next one is called Where the Rain Grows by Helloween, which was released on August 3rd, 1994. We're going to hear a couple of August 3rd releases in this next set. And hey, we live where the rain grows. So without further ado, let's get onward, upward, and inward with more metal. It's Helloween!

0: You're listening to KHHALP Arcata, 94.7 FM, HumboldtHotAir.org. And this is your Eboric Forums, the end of the four-hour Monday night rock block. And we heard all sorts of great tunes in this last set. We started the entire set with Where the Rain Grows by Helloween, followed by Eating the Cannibals by Heaven and Hell, which, for those of you that don't know, that's a resurgence of the Dio-fronted Black Sabbath band, just not under the name Black Sabbath. It's Heaven and Hell. Then we heard The Lost Machine by Voivod. All three of those songs released on August 3rd in the past year, 1994, 2009, and 1993. And then we heard Headless Bastard by Headless Bastard off of the album Regicidal Ambition. And we ended the entire set with Solitude by Candlemass off of the classic album Epicus Dumicus Metallicus. Well, hey, we're here. It's Monday night. I'm Wizard. It's your Eboric Forums. It's about time that we did some heavy metal birthdays. But before we do that, we do need to hear a public service announcement. The Humboldt Tenants Union. The Humboldt Tenants Union is a collective of tenants looking out for each other. If you have a landlord problem, they can help. Meetings are every second and fourth Thursday of the month at 6 p.m. at the Eureka Labor Temple. Even if you don't have any problems, your expertise and experience are valued. More information can be found at HumboldtTenantsUnion.com. I'm having a hard time speaking tonight, folks. I don't know what it is. It's probably the heat. For those of you that aren't here, man, we got over 75 degrees today. Yikes. I was burning up. How do I know? It wasn't from any weather channel app or anything like that. My wife took a Galileo thermometer out on the porch and measured it for reals in the sun and in the shade. And yeah, in the sun, it was like 76 degrees. Unbearable. Those of you that are not in the area, please forgive me. We are wussies here. We're acclimated to the Humboldt weather. And boy, oh boy, if it gets over 69, I would say. If it gets over 69, we cannot handle it here. So, kudos to all of you out there that are out there in the blazing heat. Oh, and anyone who's north of us, man, those fires are insane. And my heart goes out to everyone dealing with that. Because there's a lot of people dealing with that. And that's it's just crazy. But when you think about it, it's really not that crazy. And actually what I heard was the president can just turn on a faucet anytime he wants and just puts out the fires. That's what I read the other day. He has yet to do it. I don't know why, but he keeps bragging that he can do it. So, you know, hey, who am I to judge? I don't know where the giant faucet is, but I'd like that to be turned on. Hey, we got a lot of stuff coming up here for the heavy metal birthday set. I think it's going to be six songs representing six heavy metal and a little bit of heavy metal adjacent birthdays. It's a lot. There's a lot of people born on August 3rd in the heavy metal world. And we're going to start here with Brandon Schiappati, who is the lead vocalist for Bleeding Through, an Orange County metalcore band. So we're going to be starting with that and then moving right on to Giz Butt. Most of you know Giz Butt from Janus Stank. Janus Stark? I don't know. I can't read my writing. But we're not going to be hearing that. We're going to be hearing his brief time as the live guitarist with The Prodigy. Guess who else was born on August 3rd? That's right, James Hetfield. So we're going to be hearing some Metallica. And Joey Alves from Y&T. So yeah, we got a whole gamut of of genres to play here during the birthday set, including Stephen Carpenter, who you might know from the Deftones. We're not going to be playing the Deftones. We're going to be playing another band he's known for, Sol Invicto, featuring members of Cypress Hill, the Deftones, all sorts of other people on this track. And then we're going to be ending this set with Martin Clive Atkins' birthday. Martin Clive Atkins, man, he's known for a lot of things like Public Image Limited, Nine Inch Nails, Pig Face, Killing Joke. He's a staple in the punk and post-punk world, but also known for some electronica and industrial music. And I'm not going to give it away which band we're going to be playing. That's going to be the end of the set, so stay tuned for that. But hey, very happy heavy metal birthday to all those blokes. Let's get onward, upward, and inward with more metal. Here's Love Lost in a Hail of Gunfire by Bleeding Through, which features a little snippet of one of my favorite movies, The Boondock Saints. It's more metal.
1: This was a fucking bomb. For a few seconds, this place was Armageddon. There was a fuck!

This one's going out to you. It's you with the straight hair. Well, is everybody rocking? Get the fuck out of those tents and get your ass over here!

台湾。

0: Happy birthday to Martin Clive Atkins, born on August 3rd, 1959. And what we heard was Thieves by Ministry off of the classic live album, In Case You Didn't Feel Like Showing Up. Well, let me tell you, Martin Clive Atkins is known for a lot of things, playing with a lot of different bands. That includes Public Image Limited, Killing Joke, Pigface, Nine Inch Nails. But when I found out that he was playing drums on the Ministry live album, which I hold very close to my heart, I knew I had to play a track from that. And why not play the best track from it, Thieves? Which, yeah, I've played on many, many shows. Is anyone complaining? I don't think so. And if you are, keep it to yourself. I'll file it in the circular file cabinet. Well, another thing about Martin Clive Atkins is that he is also the Music Industry Studies Coordinator at Millikan University in Decatur, Illinois. Not bad for a Brit, yeah? He's also an honorary member of, I think it's called like Kids Rock. There's a nonprofit in Chicago where he's got his hands in everything. Sounds like a stand-up guy. I didn't really know who he was until I started putting this show together. Also, I figured, in just in case the Brewskers listening, I played Thieves for you, Avery. We also heard Love Lost in a Hail of Gunfire by Bleeding Through. Happy birthday to Brandon Schiappatti. Their Law by The Prodigy. Featuring Giz Butt. Who's known for Janis Stark most famously. But he was the live guitar player for The Prodigy for many years in the late 90s. And it's very hard to find an actual recording of, at least a standard recording of him, but there it was, Their Law. They even mentioned it by name. They said, hey, Guzz Butt. That was live in 1996 at the Phoenix Festival. We heard Hit the Lights by Metallica. Happy birthday, James Hetfield. I figured, why not play the first song off their first official album, Kill 'Em All? And so there was Hit the Lights. We heard Mean Streak by YNT. Happy birthday to Joey Alves. The Obvious Play by Sol Invicto featuring Stephen Carpenter, known for the Deftones, but hey, I ain't gonna play no Deftones when I can play Sol Invicto. And hey, we are now almost to the end. We're in the last half hour of Euroborg Forums here on Humboldt Hot Air. And I have to talk to you about all the support that we get. Because support comes from
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0: daily. Well, we do need to get onward, upward, and inward with more metal. I think we're going to start this next set with a newer one. This is Watch As We Rise by Elaine? I don't know how they pronounce their name. They're obviously from a different country. It's spelled E-L-E-I-N-E. It's almost like my mom's name, Elaine, but not quite. So I'm just going to say, this is Elaine with Watch As We Rise. It's more metal. Oh, except I have to know how the technology works. I swear to all the goddesses, I am not a country bumpkin, except that I am. Except I'm not, I didn't gaslight you. going back to that gaslighting joke from the first set. Oh, well, here we go. More metal.

Owen, we're so close to the end of your Uroboric forms tonight here on Humboldt Hot Air, 94.7 FM, humboldthotair.org, broadcasting at KHHALP, Arcata. Well, we heard a whole set of things in that last set. We heard Watch As We Rise by Elaine, Of Ash and Vinegar by The Fuse, 50 Shades of Grey by Petrol Bomb, and we ended that set with Dowden by Borknagar off of their self-titled debut album, Borknagar, released August 3rd, 1996. Brings me way back. But let's play our last tune here. Until next week, please tune in again. But here's the ultimate August 3rd release. August 3rd, 1974. It was an example of not just rock and roll, but of rock-a-rolla. Here's Rock-a-Rolla by Judas Priest, released August 3rd, 1974. It's more metal. Until next week, Humboldt.

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1: 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It's pretty cool. You can check out anytime. Thank you for listening, friends. 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

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In this island, there is no solution to be found to our disagreements by shooting each other. 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We are all Irish in all our different kinds of ways. We must not now or ever in the future show anything to each other except tolerance, forbearance, and neighborly love.

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I'm terrified at the moral apathy, the death of the heart, which is happening in my country. 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
1: Today is Tuesday. You're on KHHALP Arcata. It is Tuesday, August 4th. 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Baywater Blues Fusion, 7:15 to 7:45 p.m. Fusion Lessons, 7:45 to 9 p.m. Open Dance at the Eagle House in Eureka. 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My name is Anthony DeLuca. 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

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The day is Tuesday, August 4th, and the time is 9 a.m. My name's DJ Cobra Lily. I'll be here with you for the next hour on this show, Radiant Atlas, and we are going to listen to an Imbira Trip, an instrumental track by Stella Chiweshe, who I'll tell you more about as we go on this journey. She's a Zimbabwean Imbira player. So in

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We're listening to Stella Chiweshe, Zimbabwean queen of Mbira, who started playing in the 1960s when it was very taboo for women to play Mbira. And she just led the way and defiantly was committed to her craft and is a Zimbabwean legend. And we're on her Mbira trip instrumental, an hour-long Mbira song. So thanks for tuning in this morning. I hope this Mbira trip gives you a restful, peaceful state. I feel like the intensity of the world and the busyness of summer and the hectic nature of transitions, feeling that buzz, which is exciting sometimes and overwhelming at other times. And when I started thinking about what I wanted to listen to this morning, the idea of an hour of instrumental music just sounded like the right thing. So I hope you find some restful healing and also appreciate the bravery of this artist. So I'll tell you more about her as the hour goes on. Thanks for tuning in.

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My name is DJ Cobra Lily, and I'm playing for you a hour-long Imbira Trip instrumental track by Stella Chiweshe, the Zimbabwean queen of Imbira. And I want to tell you a little bit about her, a little bit about the Imbira. This is from her obituary in The Guardian. She passed away in 2023. The Imbira is a thumb piano with a wooden box and 22 to 28 metal keys. It's often placed inside a large gourd for further amplification. The Imbira plays a key role in the traditions of Shona culture, both sacred and secular, and is used to contact deceased ancestors and tribal guardians during all-night ceremonies. This telephone to the spirits of people, water, trees, and birds, as Chiweshe called it, was considered so dangerous that it was banned by Rhodesia's white authorities and by Christian missionaries. Traditionally, the Imbira was only played by men, but Chiweshe defied convention and became Africa's best-known female Imbira player. So today we are celebrating the bravery and beauty of this artist's song. So thanks for tuning in.

I also want to share that support comes from Wildberries Marketplace, home of the Wild Platter Cafe and Wild Nectar Juice Bar. Wildberries offers a variety of options for in-store shopping of organic, natural, and conventional products, also available online for curbside pickup and delivery. 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And the Playhouse has a variety of upcoming events, but especially recommend checking out the Flynn Creek Circus if you haven't yet. There's going to be some shows this weekend, and I got to catch one of the late night shows last week, and it was fantastic, as always.

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This is community forward radio from the Creamery District, brought to you by Playhouse Arts. We are listening to the hour-long Mbira Trip instrumental track by Stella Chiweshe, the Queen of Mbira from Zimbabwe, whose five-decade career spanned from the time when Zimbabwe was still under Rhodesian British colonial rule, and it was illegal to play Mbira, to practice the religious and cultural traditions. And so not only was she the first woman to perform publicly with the Mbira, she was also in her training and early performances practicing underground at the risk of being jailed. And yeah, just to appreciate the bravery of this artist and so many others who have fought to keep their traditions alive and to survive in the face of oppressions. And on that note, just wanted to share the Centro del Pueblo's Rapid Response Network hotline for Humboldt County. If you see ICE agents, to report to them and say what vehicle, how many vehicles, what they were wearing. And the hotline is 707-200-8091. Again, that's 707-200-8091. We must all help keep each other safe in these times and create the pockets, safe pockets where life can thrive in spite of all the forces working against it. So we have, it's 9:42, got a little bit left on this hour of this instrumental Mbira trip, so please enjoy.

Thanks for going on this trip with me this morning. We've been listening to Imbira Trip, instrumental by Stella Chiweshe, the Zimbabwean Queen of Imbira. I hope it's brought some peacefulness to your morning. And next up, we've got Mother Tucker with Tucker Noir, who will be playing 80s synth pop new wave. So enjoy that ride as well. And I'll be back next month on the first Tuesday from 9 to 10 a.m. for Radiant Atlas. My name is DJ Cobra Lily, and you're listening to Humboldt Hot Air. 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

Yeah, getting it going. Getting started with some energy this morning with the Cure Push. I hope you're having a great morning. This is Tucker Noir. This show is called Mother Tucker, and I will be with you until 11 o'clock. I'm bringing 80s new wave, kind of some obscure or lesser played music, except the one I just played and the one I'm going to play. How's it going today? You can text me at the station at 707-382-1398, 707-382-1398. And want to give a big shout out to Bill for subbing my show last week. And I haven't been with you for 2 weeks. I've been traveling on the road, doing a show in Vegas. That was awesome. It was great. And while I was on that long road trip, it's my favorite drive. I love it so much. I love going from the mystical woods into the like mystical desert and getting to see all of the strange things. I saw an amazing shooting star. I saw a weird creature by the side of the road that I could not identify. So that's all super fun. And I got to hear this song on the road. And I've never felt so seen. I felt like a dandy highwayman.

this next song I also got inspired to play while I was on my road trip. This is Ultravox's Reap the Wild Wind, which is something I hope you're doing today.

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I love this song. This is Roxy Music. Brian Ferry, Brian Eno. Take a Chance With Me. I love this song because it sounds like the music when What's-Her-Face is running in the labyrinth. It's pretty great.

How's it going? You're listening to Mother Tucker here on Humboldt Hot Air, KHHA LPRK to 94.7 FM. And that was Prefab Sprout. Prefab Sprout. You know, one of the things about really focusing on 80s new wave synth music is that there's so much left to discover, which is really wild because it does feel like it's all sort of like fading away. And, you know, this is music that won't be music unless we play it. Music that gets lost in the sea. I heard that I don't know if this is the right number, but something like 44,000 songs come out on Spotify every Friday. And that's wild. That's awesome that there's, you know, so much music and, you know, maybe some of that's not human generated music. But the idea that there is so much human generated music that already exists that we have not heard yet or kind of feels like it is at risk for being forgotten. I just discovered a band that is new to me a couple months ago that I have just been totally obsessed with, totally in love with. The second I heard their music, I remember yelling, What? Like, how did I not know this band existed? This is clearly my very favorite band of all time. And I did not even know they were a thing. And so it's been really fun to get into deep dives into their music. And I haven't even begun to scratch the surface. I've played them a few times now on my show. I'm gonna play them a few times more. And I hope you enjoy it. This is the band, The Go-Betweens.

Fire. Yes. Okay, so those two songs were the go-betweens. And keeping the idea of fire, I'm going to play a song that references fire. It's pretty great. But before I do, I'm going to tell you, did you know that there is a free weekly risograph workshop at the Old Town Ink Lab in Eureka? A risograph is a Japanese digital stencil machine that uses printed layers of color to create blended color effects. And the Old Town Ink Lab has the only one for public use in Humboldt County. Every Tuesday from 2 to 6, hey, that's today, at 212 G Street, Suite 103 in Eureka. That was Tuesdays 2 to 6 at 212 G Street, Suite 103 in Eureka. So keeping up that fire, I'm going to play two songs. One is the second one I'm going to play is from the 80s. The first one is from the 90s, but there's a through line. So do you remember the show Smallville? Do you remember the theme song? It was done by a band called Remy Zero. And before they came out with the theme song for Smallville, they came out with an album called Villa Elaine. My favorite thing to come out of the 90s. I mean, easily my favorite album, outside of anything made by U2. And it just an amazing, amazing album if you get, you know, some time to check it out. And I'm going to play you one of my favorite songs from that album. The guitar player from that band later went on to join the 80s band, The Church. And if you've known me for any length of time, you've had to sit through Under the Milky Way. I play it all the time. I use it for dance warm-ups and stuff. It's just a stunning song. And so Jeffrey Kane was the guitar player for Remy Zero. And then later, he was a huge fan of The Church. He later connected with Steve Kilby from The Church. And then they did a project together. I think I have this right. They did a project together called Iris Doe. And then Jeffrey became the guitar player for The Church. So if you have a favorite band and you want to be in it, hey, maybe that can happen. It does happen for some people. That's a real thing. So this is Grammarai from Villa Elaine, and then I'm going to play you one of my very favorite Church songs that isn't Under the Milky Way. Thanks for hanging out, friends.

the church reptile. You might also remember Remy Zero from the Garden State soundtrack. Remember when we were all trying to tell each other that we liked the Garden State soundtrack? We were like, I don't know, are you cool? I like the Garden State soundtrack. Or I like the Oh Brother, Where Art Thou soundtrack. Do you remember those times? Were you doing that? I feel like I was doing that in that era. So there's a song called Life and Rain on the Garden State soundtrack that's by Remy Zero that's very moody and absolutely

It has been a perfect day. Thank you so much for hanging out. This has been Mother Tucker with Tucker Noir. And I hope that you have an amazing rest of your day. Stay tuned for Jackie Dandino. Also, tune in on Sundays from 10 a.m. to 11 for conversations with visual performing, literary artists, as well as news and commentary about art's role in all things and how

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Stay tuned to everything we do. I think you're just awesome, and I hope you have a great rest of your day. Bye. See you next Tuesday.

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Well, good afternoon. You are listening to What's Up right here on KHHALP Arcata 94.7 FM Community Forward Radio from the Creamery District, and also online at humblehotair.org. You can also are probably listening on the app. And that, my friends, is very exciting. So I'm going to play some enjoyable nature songs because that's what's got to happen. Here they come. Yes. I don't know about anybody else here, but I am feeling rather fatigued, and that's exciting. It's not something I usually have, but I'm rather fatigued, and so we're going to talk about what's up today that is calming and lovely, and also some things that are coming up in the community. The Playhouse is on a little bit of a building break before the end of August, and I'll talk about that as well. But just to get us out the show, it is I, Jackie Dandino. This is What's Up, and this broadcast is brought to you by Playhouse Arts. So here is Nico Case, I Wish I Was the Moon.

And that is Nico Case. I wish I was the moon tonight. I have this thing where I'm like, oh, I can't wait till summer. And then all these things are happening. And then summer goes along. And then I'm like, you know, I can't wait till fall when blah, blah, blah. And I can't wait till winter when I get to. So it's this constant struggle within me of being where I am right now when I'm here. And so that is a thing. But, you know, speaking of which, we are being here now talking about what is coming up. And there are many things coming up at the Playhouse and in the Creamery District. I'm going to talk about the Playhouse a little bit, obviously, because that's what I do. We had a fabulous 20th anniversary party on Friday. Maybe that's why I'm tired. Who knows, you know? Just got to run with it. So we had a fabulous party, and it was good, clean fun, and so many people, and so felt so much love from everyone, and I felt so much love for this community where I live. And so, yeah. So if you were at the event, the pageant kids were there outside, and they were doing some stuff at the beginning of the show. Well, there'll be a pageant performance this Friday, and I believe it is at 5 o'clock, and they will be performing all the things that they worked on and built. They've built some amazing marionettes, and they've learned to walk on stilts, and quite an amazing thing for them to, you know, they're going to come out and do a performance on Friday night. So if you're around in Arcata or make a special drive, come and see that performance, because it's always an excellent thing, and the kids are so good. And I say kids, you know, they're varying ages of people, and just amazing humans, really creative and fun to see them all doing things. There's all these little parts around the Playhouse of all their marionettes, and so great teachers and great students. So, and then Flynn Creek Circus is also this week. So they will be doing shows until August 9th. You can find more information at flynncreekcircus.com. And they're here till August 9th. So you still have some time to see some performances. And they have some adult-only performances, which I've never been to, which I think I'm going to go to this year. And I just want to give a shout-out to Flynn Creek, because they work so hard. All of the people in that circus work so hard. You know, we did this gala with them on Friday, and they were there putting the tent up on Tuesday, and they had some technical difficulties. And so, you know, they were there all day Tuesday, and they were about, you know, some 6 hours behind of putting it up. They got it up, and it's all solid, and it's all, everything's good, and it's been approved. But the people who put it up are doing the performance, and David and Blaze are in the show, and they've been, you know, organizing, and they, you know, the people who are taking the tickets are also doing the recycling and the garbage, and the people who are doing the tension silks are the, you know, the box office, and the people who are doing the juggling are the people who are seating you. So it's really a grassroots theater. And I know sometimes people will be like, but it's, you know, the tickets are so steep. It's just amazing to see what they do and how they all work together, because that, you know, that is, like I said last week, that is the opposite of AI. So, you know, it's the things that AI cannot do, which is work together as a community and be there and building something together and struggling through the hard times. So I encourage everyone to come out and support Flynn Creek. They are here till the 9th of August. They have shows Thursday, Friday, Saturday, and Sunday. I believe they have 3 shows on Saturday. So you'll have ample time to catch those shows. I'm just going to give a shout out right now to Wildberries. 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Open 6 a.m. to midnight daily. I'm going to listen to a little song now. I have Chowder the Office Dog, which some of you might know. And Chowder
has not been coming with me to work very often of late. And today, Chowder is here in the studio with me, Chowder the office dog. And so I'm going to play a little song by Jane Sibbery, who's a Canadian artist from her album Bound by the Beauty. And it's called Everything Reminds Me of My Dog, Jane Sibbery. Oh, yeah.

That is Jane Sibbery, and Everything Reminds Me of My Dog. That used to be my wake-up alarm, so please feel free to use that. It really wakes you up. Da, da, da, da, da. Although not today. I'm not sure it would have woken me up today. So I'm just going to talk a little bit more about what we have coming up here at the Playhouse. There is a Frank Sinatra and Tony Bennett tribute concert on Friday, August 21st. And that is an encore performance of the sold-out show that was at the Trinidad Town Hall with Brad Curtis and lots of amazing musicians in that band. Tim Randles, Ken Lawrence, Mike LeBull, and Gary Lewis on sax and flute. So it'll be an amazing evening, and it's at the Playhouse, and it's on August 21st. As usual, tickets are $20. There is a 50-cent fee on that ticket. And that is at the Playhouse on August 21st at 8 p.m. That also is the first day of the Friday Night Market here in Arcata. And so you could go to the Friday Night Market and then wander over to the Playhouse and take part in the little Frank Sinatra, Tony Bennett tribute concert. It's going to be awesome. Such amazing musicians we have. Just thinking about the band that was there on the 20th anniversary and just amazing. They wrote, I mean, if any of you were there and saw any of the things, they wrote the piece that underscored the tension silks. And so they improv that on the spot. And it was just amazing. Just amazing musicians and really fun to see that all go down. Also, Gary Rohn from Tycho Humble was there, and he accompanied the Russian Swing, and that was kind of a vision I had of Tycho accompanying the Russian Swing, so that was exciting as well. Not to live only on Friday, but Friday was quite spectacular, and big shout-out to Flynn Creek Circus for their support of that gala and to our community for their support and staff and everyone. So the other thing that we have coming up, like Friday is the Frank Sinatra and Tony Bennett, and then Saturday is the 42 Bucks album release party. And I don't know, you might have seen 42 Bucks around. He's an awesome rapper. He's 11 years old. He's been working with Droop for a long time, and there'll be special guests there. There's Dr. Oop, DJ Hawk, DJ Tronix, Knack One, Zig Filla, and Flo J. Simpson. Live art by artist Axel. And so it will be a great evening. That is 6 to 9 p.m. all ages at the Playhouse. Like I said, 42 bucks is 11, and he's putting out a rap album. So, you know, where do you go from there? I'm going to play after this little bird tweeting here, a little bit of Harvest Moon by Neil Young, because that kind of feels like where I'm at right now. I went to the river yesterday. The Mad River is beautiful. And swam a little bit and hung out. And today, my friends, is another day. And that's exciting. So this is coming up is Harvest Moon by Canadian Neil Young. Yeah.

0: And that was Harvest Moon, Neil Young, and I Am Still in Love with You. Ain't that the truth? Let me just play with some other things. I'm going to play some things here. I do want to tell you about some more things that are coming up at the Playhouse in a little bit here. Marty O'Reilly is coming back in September, as in the Black Feathers are coming. They're from Wales, and they're an amazing group. We've got some UK people coming in, Black Feathers, Granny Hunt, and Jules Stewart. I'm going to learn how to say their name. And Hilda Lenn, and also Bobby Alou is coming back. So September will be a full month, and we've come out of some full months, haven't we, people? So I'm going to play some other songs coming up. It's just going to talk a little bit about some other things. This weekend, of course, is Annie and Mary Day out in Blue Lake. So get on out to Blue Lake and take part in Annie and Mary Day and all the things that go on there for that community festival that really supports the community of Blue Lake and brings people out there to see what is the joy and love that is Blue Lake. And glad that the Chamber of Commerce, the Blue Lake Chamber of Commerce, is taking that and keeping it going, because it's a hard time right now for events. So I'm glad that they're doing it. So hopefully we can all get out there and take part in the Annie and Mary Day. This Saturday also, I will be doing a lantern making workshop in Gintoli. You can find out more about that at our website, playhousearts.org, and look under events. And I'll be doing a lantern building workshop in Valley West on the site of Humbuilt Homes, which we're working in collaboration with them on our big outdoor spectacle. So come on out to the lantern building workshop and we'll build some bamboo tissue paper lanterns. And if you want more information about it, you can email info@playhousearts.org, or you can go to our website, playhousearts.org, and find out more information about it. So this weekend, there's more activities coming up. The Lantern Building Workshop, Annie and Mary Day. I think this weekend is also Rumble in the Redwoods. Not really an arts thing, but, you know, it's happening. It's happening at the airport there, just off the high off 101. So that's always exciting. And we just completed the Outer Ruminations, which was fabulous. I'm so glad that they do that. It's a great event. And our people from our space had a really, really great exhibit at it. And, oh, wait, I'm not going to play this yet. Sorry. We booted forward and I didn't really want to. I wanted to hear enjoyable nature music still. So anyways, our space had a great exhibit there. There was some amazing things, some great work with, like, kind of in the Andy Goldsworthy pile, where there was this one of a tree that had been, you know, things had been designed around the tree, and you didn't really notice that it was an art exhibit until you got in and you saw all the things that were there and that were moving in the wind. And Laura Munoz did some poetry and movement, and just there were so many artists there and so many amazing things. And Janie Mendoza and Ellen and Leslie Castellano, and just really nice, quiet, gentle event that you could wander around out on Table Bluff, which is an amazing piece of property just in its on its own. Just to stand there on that bluff is quite stunning. So that was Outer Ruminations, but you missed it. But it's next week, next year, not next week, next year. So look out for it. It's usually, you know, end of July, beginning of August. You know, the other things that are going to come up are the Ferndale Fair. They actually came and got some of our bleachers, so that's exciting. Some of our bleachers will be out at the Ferndale Fair. We gave them away to them because they were so heavy, we didn't have the materials to deal with them. So the Ferndale Fair is always fun too. Go out there and see what the young farmers are doing with their chickens and pigs and calves, and who's canning what, and what people can make out of a potato. So that's coming up as well. I'm going to play a little song right now by Moxie Fruvis called King of Spain, because I don't know, because I like it. And it's really got nothing to do with what I'm talking about right now, but Dang It All anyway. It's a good song. Here's King of Spain by Moxie Fruvis.
1: Once I was the king of Spain.
2: Now I eat humble pie.
1: Oh, my unspeakable wife, Queen Lisa.

Spain. And that is Moxie Fruvis. They actually were a band that would play on the street, a street band in Toronto. And then they kind of got picked up. There's many other things that happened within Moxie Fruvis, but I like them a lot and would listen to them all the time in university. And yeah, so that's Moxie Fruvis. They have some great songs. Look them up. They're Canadian. I'm going to play a song now called Hold On Me by Ruth Theodore. Ruth Theodore was here for the Zero to Fierce Festival in March. And oddly enough, you know, we are thinking about the Zero to Fierce Festival right now. We've worked with the Los Angeles Fringe Festival, and we have picked our winner, our Fierce Award, and we will be announcing that right away. So it's never too early to dial in to March. I don't know. I'm going all over the place with the seasons here. I'm going back to spring, forward to fall. It's a wacky doodle time, ain't it? So I'm going to play a song by Ruth Theodore, who was here last March and was really a stunning performer. I'd never really heard of her. I listened to her music, but it was just such a great night. She was outstanding and outstanding in her field. And so we're going to listen to a song by Ruth Theodore called Hold On Me from her album I Am, I Am.

That is Ruth Theodore from I Am, Hold On Me. We're going to listen to some more tunes here. We're going to listen to a tune by I'm With Her called Call My Name, and then we're going to round it out with a little song by Jenny Scheinman, Every Bear That Ever Was. Jenny played in the band on Friday, and just, you know, an amazing musician in person in our town. So I'm going to play their song. This next song is called Call My Name by I'm With Her.

And that was Call My Name by I'm With Her. Next is Jenny Shine on All Species Parade, Every Bear That Ever Was. Here she is.

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I am your host, L.A. Love of Classical Vibrations, which will be coming up next. 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

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The time is 12 o'clock. I am your host, L.A. 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You can also stream us worldwide at humboldthotair.org. Let me take care of a few housekeeping things first. Air room phone number is 707-382-1398. Should you want to text, give a call, have a request, just say hello, any of those things on this bright, sunny afternoon. Hoping you've had a wonderful time enjoying the sun over the last several days, I'll say. Hopefully I can meet your standards and bring this music in. So we kind of started off. Actually, I'll be very honest, I hit the wrong button, and all of a sudden, Hungarian March by Hector Berlioz started. So, it was on the list, and so we started with that. In hoping that today is bright for you, and you've gotten an opportunity to be able to just, I don't know, get up and do the things that you do, I'll just say, welcome to Classical Vibrations again. Today, we're just going to be in the expressive world of the Romantic era. And that's when, I guess, the composers kind of left that classical era. But they branched out and expanded their emotions and color, imagination. And they actually really became individual in their own music. The Chopins, the Rachmaninoffs, the Schumanns, the Mendelssohns. As you'll hear as I share those with you today. So, I'm thankful you decided to share part of your day with me, and we'll just kind of celebrate a little bit of this emotional depth that the timeless beauty that I'll just say for me. I love the Romantic era. I love all classical eras, but the Romantic era was just one of those that brought much beauty to us. And so I share Symphony Number 4 in A major. This is Felix Mendelssohn. Our players are the London Symphony Orchestra.

Good afternoon. You are tuned in to Humboldt Hot Air. We are official on that dial at 94.7 FM. You can also stream us live online at humboldthotair.org. Just to give you a bit of information, now that composer we were listening to, the Roman Carnival Overture Opus 9, Hector Berlioz, played for us by Anton Nanut, along with the RSO, Ljubljana. If you didn't know, Hector Berlioz was French, and he was part of that romantic era. If you didn't know this part, this is a fun fact. I didn't know until I studied, but he actually studied medicine before turning to music. So he opened the door to the dramatic imagination of the romantic era. As we move forward, just want to say this. The romantic era combined classical clarity along with the warmth and the lyricism, thus introducing us to the romantic era. So as we move forward, we will be listening to Violin Concerto in E minor, played for us by Felix Mendelssohn. Now, Mendelssohn wrote Their Brides after visiting Scotland, Fingal's Cave, but also we will listen today to Hilary Hahn, Hugh Wolfe, and the Oslo Philharmonic, bringing us Violin Concerto in E minor, the Allegro movement.

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This is Humboldt Hot Air, Community Ford Radio, broadcasting from the Creamery District here in Arcata. I am your host, L.A. Love. This is Classical Vibrations. And you'll be with me for the next hour and a half. Before I move on, I want to give a shout out to Wildberries Marketplace. 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So as we move out of one Mendelssohn, we're going to move into the other Mendelssohn, which would be from Felix Mendelssohn to his wife, Fanny Mendelssohn, another gifted romantic composer, or I should say romantic era composer, and her music actually flourished, and her beautiful chamber works, I'll just say, again, that beautiful, deep emotional lyricism that was presented by Felix Mendelssohn. So we'll listen to Overture in Do. Do is C, by the Ekan Piano Trio.

I thought it'd be nice to say. Fanny composed over 450 works. Many of them during her lifetime were unpublished.

Good afternoon. I'm your host, L.A. Love. This is Classical Vibrations. If you are one of those people who likes to deal with social media, you can stay updated with us, you know, by following Humbled Hot Air on Instagram at KHHA94.7. 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You can learn more about us, check out our full program schedule. We have programs scheduled Sunday through Saturday at all hours. A variety of wonderful hosts for each of the shows that happen. And so I'll say this to you. That website offers a lot of wonderful information. If you didn't know, if you are one of our current and have been one of the listeners, you can go on that website and find any of the shows that you may have missed within a 2-week period. 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Other than that, after that, it goes away, but you can find that show should you miss it within 2 weeks in our archives.

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I'm L.A. Love, your host. This is Classical Vibrations. We've been listening to a bit of Chopin, a bit of Clara Schumann, and this piece we were just listening to was a bit of Symphony No. 3 in G minor. As we move forward, today, I believe the birthday that I chose to not necessarily honor, but just to delve into their music is Cécile Chaminade. And I will be back to give you a bit more information. However, this is Luis Ferranc, Symphony No. 3 in G minor. As we move forward, Pierrette, Opus 41, Cécile Chaminade, the artist, Eric Parkin.

If you didn't know, one of the relatively few women, Cécile Chaminade, was one of the relatively few women composers of her time to achieve the great popularity. I'll be back with more information about Cécile Chaminade.

If you didn't know, Chaminade's charm came. She was one of the first women to gain real international fame as a composer, and it is said that the audiences adored her. As you can hear, her vibe is light, lyrical, elegant, and she was French. She wrote music that felt and that gives you that warm breeze. Her popularity was in the early 1900s. People collected her sheet music, like they said, we do vinyl, and now it's something totally different. We're streaming music. She was a celebrity, I guess, in her time. And so today, I'm sharing some of her wonderful pieces. We're listening to Danse Créole, Opus 94, again played by Eric Parkin.

now as we move on. This is Serenade Opus 29, Cecile Chaminade. However, to share the birthday spotlight, Ambroise Thomas' birthday, August 5th, another French composer, and he was one of the leading composers, best known for his operas, Mignon and Hamlet. Again, the lyrical style and the dramatic storytelling of his works earned him an important place in the 19th century French music. And if you'd like to listen to something, Mignon Overture would be a really nice piece for you to be able to listen to. Continuing on, Serenade, Opus 29. After this, Air de Ballet, Opus 30.

Good afternoon. I'm your host, L.A. 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Well, we're winding down to the last half an hour of Classical Vibrations, and I just have to say this in advance. For my listeners who have been listening to me over the last year, I really thank you that you take the time out every Tuesday from noon to two, or you go back in the archives and you catch a missed show, but I really thank you for joining me. If you're a new listener, welcome to Classical Vibrations. I am a classical musician myself, but I also have a love for classical music, all the eras. And so what I do for every show, every month, I really carefully plan and try to bring something different. And so as we move forward with Classical Vibrations, I have yet to evolve even more into something. So I'm just trying to be a little more creative and add some different things. But I'll say today, as we proceeded through Berlioz's dramatic orchestra, his colorful orchestrations to Ferenc's powerful, I'll say symphonic voice. And then as we listened to the soft sounds of Cécile Chaminade, we definitely know, I'll say this, we're in the Romantic era. Now, next week, we will be into the late Romantic era, kind of moving towards, I'll say honestly, moving into the modern era, the impressionistic era that comes in after that. So we'll kind of do a bit of segue there, but just so you'll know, we're still moving through all this wonderful classical music. There's not enough time to cover it, I'll be very honest. But as we continue on, we're going to listen to Blažože Brzeza. That is the composer. Now, this is something a bit more up, but just take a listen. It is Piano Sonata No. 2 in F minor, Opus 20.

If you like what you're hearing, that's Goran Filipek. That's GORANFILIPEC. Born in 1981, he is a Croatian concert pianist, about 45 years old. Records on Naxos, Sony Classical, and it could be others, but you can find music from this young man on YouTube, Spotify, Apple. And I just thought I would bring you this information because it's he's very acclaimed for his interpretations of Liszt and other performers, as we hear that the imaginative, I'll just say, recordings, as you hear from this piece.

Now, as I quietly let La Joie Bursa play underneath, I've got to give you this information. It's very important for me to make sure I pronounce many of these composers' names correctly for my own personal satisfaction, but it's their name. So this being a Croatian composer, he was born in 1873, died in 1934, it says, but definitely fits into that, I'll just say, almost the impressionistic, but the late transition from the romantic era. But it, he's one of those unknowns. And so I want to just give you a bit of information. Undoubtedly, one of the central figures of the Croatian musical life, as you can hear, at the turn of the 20th century, mind you. But he was a musical composer of substantial influence. He was born in Dubrovnik, studied at Zagreb with Ivan Zajac, and was at the Vienna Conservatory. And I'll just say he was a composition teacher at the Music Academy. Let's see, he died at 60 years old. But I'll tell you, in listening to his music played by the pianist Goran Filipec, it's absolutely beautiful. And so one of my favorite things to do, if you didn't know, and if you're new to the show, and all of my listeners, and thank you for my listeners who send me those wonderful messages and listen. You listen to my show whenever you can if you're not working. And so I definitely appreciate that. Definite shouts out to you for that. One of the favorite things, as I was about to say, I like to do is bring composers that are not always the ones we're accustomed to hearing. And so that is why I took the time to make sure I introduced this composer. Also want to say, as DJ L.A. Love, your host of Classical Vibrations, you've been listening to KHHA LP Arcata. That is 94.7 FM on your radio dial. We are community forward radio that broadcasts from the Creamery District. Now, I'll tell you, the air room phone number that you can use during any of the shows is 707-382-1398. You could text that number, say, hey, I like the form of the show. I like the music under your underwriters. I am always open for suggestions because I'm always trying to evolve this show. And so I'll say this. I hope the music that I shared with you today in the romantic era brought inspiration, gave you a little bit of reflection, and brought a little bit of joy into your day. And so I'm going to let music play. I probably won't be back voice-wise, but I want to say until next time, may great music of all kinds continue to nourish your spirit and brighten your world. Peace, blessings, and beautiful music to you all.

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Stay tuned, Feral Category with Marshall Bolin. He'll be in. Stay tuned. This is DJ LA Love signing off. Peace, blessings, and wonderful sounds.

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Hey, it's Marshall Bolin. I am your DJ for this time period between 2 and 4 on Tuesdays on this show called Feral Category. On this show, I play creative and colorful compositions. And today, today, I'm going to play obvious songs. What do I mean by obvious songs? Well, what I do on this show is I like to give love to a lot of songs that are my favorite songs that are classic to me, but might not be known by other people. And a lot of times on a show like this, I'll play, the 50 other songs that are amazing by a band that, might have a song or two that other people know more well. Like sometimes a band has a song that's a fan favorite or it was a single. And maybe if you had a friend who was introducing you to that band, they would share that song with you. And little do you know that that band has so many other amazing songs that are as good or better than the one that everybody knows. And I like to play those songs on this show. But I've been doing this show since early January, and I've played a lot of songs that deserve more love. And as I'm selecting songs for each show, I come across ones that I think are awesome songs, but they're just too obvious, and so I don't usually play them. Well, I decided today I'm just going to play obvious songs. So, if you're just tuning into this show for the first time, and maybe your friend said, hey, you got to listen to this show, Marshall plays all of these obscure songs that are just as good as any other songs, and they deserve to have been classics, but they haven't become classics. Well, today ain't your day. Maybe you want to stay with me and take a trip down memory lane and revisit some awesome songs that we all know. Or maybe you'd like to spend the next couple of hours in silent prayer and tune in next week when I'll be back with my usual regiment of much more obscure songs. Maybe I'm playing songs today that were a single or a fan favorite, or maybe they are from an obvious band and an obvious album, but I'm not going to play the most obvious song from that. I mean, come on, you can go to the gas station if you want to listen to music like that, but maybe I'll play a lesser-known song from an obvious album by an obvious band. You get the picture. Maybe there's some songs in here, too, that are a little more straightforward than I would play. I don't know. You get the picture. I've told you what I'm going to do, and now I'm going to do it.

Yeah, today we're playing obvious songs. Songs that are obvious choices from the bands that I love. That was Frank Zappa with Peaches and Regalia. Before that, Electric Eye by Judas Priest. And started off the show with In the Meantime by Space Hog. Yeah, so, you know, maybe instead of doing something creative today, you want to put your art supplies to the side and eat some pizza and watch sports and imagine that you're someone who legitimately fits into a conventional lifestyle, which we know that you don't.

That was Cliffs of Dover by Eric Johnson. Obvious, I know. But that's the theme of today's episode, is obvious songs. That song is especially obvious to you if you go to Acme Comedy Club a lot in Minneapolis, which I think is probably unlikely for a lot of people who live in Arcata. So maybe it's less obvious to you. But, you know, that's a major radio hit. I think it's a beautiful song, and I think it's interesting when a song that's instrumental can be a radio hit. Before that, I played Be Together by Bubble Math, and before that, I played These Days Are Old by Spooky Reuben. Obvious!

La Femme d'Argent by Air. Before that, I played 21st Century Schizoid Man by King Crimson. Does it get any more obvious than that? The first song on the first King Crimson album, probably the most popular song. They've been playing it live ever since then, since 1968, 69, whenever that came out. Obvious. And before that, Retro Vertigo by Mr. Bungle. Is that the only vulnerable Mr. Bungle song? I think it might be. All right, I'm going to play a few more obvious songs for you, and then I'm going to say some stuff at the top of the hour, and then I'll be back with more obvious songs.

Mayonnaise by Smashing Pumpkins for all of you Midwesterners out there. I hope you're drenching something in mayo as you listen to this show. Before that, Carrie by Joni Mitchell. Okay, look at that. It's close enough to the top of the hour, so it is time for me to say to you, brought to you by Playhouse Arts, you're listening to KHHLP Arcata 94.7 FM, Community Forward Radio from the Creamery District. 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Food for People is Humboldt County's food bank, supplying 23 food pantries in communities throughout Humboldt County, including Arcata, and an on-site choice pantry at 307 West 14th Street in Eureka. Food for People operates 18 different hunger relief programs to meet the needs of more than 21,000 people of all ages across Humboldt County, including remote, rural communities, and many locations in between. Several programs are tailored specifically for children, seniors, and people with disabilities. A list of food pantries, mobile produce pantry sites, and other food distributions throughout the county can be found by using the Find Food Near You link at foodforpeople.org. Well, here we are halfway through another program of Feral Category with your DJ, Marshall Bolin. On this station, we are on this show, kind of the station in general, but certainly this show, we listen to creative and colorful compositions. And today, I'm doing a thing where I'm playing all the obvious songs. I've been with you as a DJ on this station since January, and I tend to play songs that are more obscure. If they're from a band you know, maybe it's a song that you know less well. It's not a single, usually, the song that I'm playing for you, because lots of times bands have this huge body of work that's amazing, and sometimes people are only ever introduced to their single or to a fan favorite song that gets shared, and they never have any knowledge of all of these songs that deserve to be listened to just as much as the other songs that we listen to. So I like to give lots of love to those kinds of songs on this station. But as I'm selecting my songs for each show, I often come across an obvious song by a band, and I'm like, oh man, that's a good song, but it's too obvious. Well, I thought, let's get it all out of my system on this here program, and then next week I'll go back to playing the more obscure stuff, of which I have oodles and oodles to share with you. If you are the love of my life, perhaps these songs are not surprising at all, because you have been with me for 16 years, and you know all the music that I listen to. But if you are someone other than the love of my life, it might be the case that some of these songs are still new to you, because you don't necessarily geek out about all of the same genres that I do. Maybe you listen to a lot of progressive rock, but you don't listen to as much power pop. Or maybe you listen to a lot of 90s alternative music, but you don't listen to blah, blah, blah, blah, something else that I'm going to play. All right, well, let's get back into it with the songs that I think are obvious, but they deserve to be obvious. All of these songs, I think, are awesome songs, and they sound pretty good right up next to each other, especially if you have DJ skills like I do, and you try to make song order choices that flatter the songs that are right up next to each other. Okay, let's dive back into it. Let's listen to some obvious tunes. Oh, hold on a second. I need to cue one up. I was so busy talking to you that I didn't even cue one up. Okay, now let's listen to some obvious songs.

Anna Ang by They Might Be Giants. Before that, The Ice of Boston by The Dismemberment Plan. And before that, Midlife Crisis by Faith No More. I remember when Midlife Crisis came out as a single, you know, an even more obvious Faith No More song would be Epic, but I wasn't going to do that to you. You can still hear that one at the gas station. But, you know, Midlife Crisis was the big single, at least in the U.S., from the follow-up to the album The Real Thing, and it was from the album Angel Dust. And I remember a VJ on MTV introducing it the first time I ever heard it, and she was like, you know, I didn't know what to think about this song the first time I heard it, but the more I hear it, it has grown on me. And I thought that was a great introduction to that song. Also, the album Angel Dust, the band went into the studio and wrote some songs that they wanted to write, and they wanted to make sure that they weren't pigeonholing themselves into what was expected of them as a follow-up to their huge album, The Real Thing. And what they came out with was much more dark and one of the more creative albums that I've ever heard. And apparently one of the record executives, after hearing the album, scolded them and said, I hope none of you guys bought houses. Well, I don't actually know how well the album eventually sold, but it has become like one of the most influential albums for many, many musicians, and deservedly so. But yeah, that's the biggest single from Angel Dust is Midlife Crisis, and what a fine song it is. It was so interesting also at the time to hear the kind of, like, I don't know if you'd call it a growl, just the death metal-esque vocalization style on the verses, followed by the typical soaring melody that you often get in a Faith No More song. It was really interesting to hear like a pop song that had that kind of death metal vocalizing in the verses, especially at the time. Okay, well, I'm going to play some more obvious songs for you right now.

That was Phoenix with 1901. Before that, I played Care of Cell 44 by The Zombies. And before that, I Wish You Were a Girl by 12 Rods. It's been fun playing these songs for you that I think are obvious, all right up next to each other, getting them out of my system. Next week, back with more obscure stuff. For the time being, that's what we do here on Feral Category. We play the more obscure stuff. Today, obvious songs. I've enjoyed listening to them. In a half an hour, you're going to hear some songs by presented to you by Heatsink with his show Undercurrents, and that is definitely not a show where you hear obvious songs. So if you're like, thanks, Marshall, for 2 hours of obvious songs, I'm ready for some unobvious songs, stick around. In a half an hour, you're going to hear some. You know what else is a song that I think is obvious? It's this one.

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The City of Arcata will also provide tips to limit food waste in their food waste prevention page. Stay green. 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It's also 94.7 FM, and our phone number is 707-382-1398. You can send texts, GIFs, recommendations. Keep them, you know, reasonable. Today we're listening to a Japanese avant-garde noise band called O-O-I-O-O. An impossible to describe band, but also very possible to listen to. The time we are starting in is around 1997. I'll just let you listen and give you some identification of stuff later. Please enjoy.

OOIOO is a Japanese experimental rock band. According to Wikipedia, the four-piece ensemble was founded by Yoshimi P. Wei, also known as Yoshibi O, the drummer and occasional trumpeter for Boredoms. The band's origin lies in a photo shoot that Yoshimi was asked to do for a magazine. She invited a few of her friends to join her, and they created a fake band for the shoot, and then later decided to make a real band. The band quickly gained attention by being the opening act for Sonic Youth in 1997 for their Japan tour.

This is a little out of sequence, actually. We are listening to tracks from the self-titled OOIOO, which came out in 1998, not 7. The first one we heard was called Be Sure to Loop, and then we also heard one called Oizumio. This one's called Jackson's Club Sunspot.

Oh.

Oh man, I've been so misleading this afternoon. Sorry about that, everyone. I kept saying that was the album that was self-titled OOIOO, but I also said it was Feather Float. And I was right the first time. It was Feather Float, but it's also not from 1997. It's from 1998. And now we are listening to the self-titled album OOIOO from 1997. That was a track called 5002. This one's called Sister 001. 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

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You're listening to Undercurrents with Heatsink. We just heard In O from OOIOO, the album and the band. This next one's called Right Hand Ponk.

Hi, this is Heat Sank. You're listening to Undercurrents. That was the end of the self-titled album, O-O-I-O-O. This one's called Northern Lights, and it's from an album called Kila Kila Kila.

That's it from the album Kila Kila Kila. Today, we are going to move over to an album from 2000 called Gold and Green, also by OOIOO. You're listening to Undercurrents on KHHA LP Arcata. Humble hot air.

That one made me brush up on my hiragana. That was called Teku Teku Tune. This one's called Grow Sound Tree.

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This is KHHALP Arcata 94.7 FM Community Forward Radio, broadcasting from the heart of the Creamery District in Arcata. We are listening to OOIOO today here on Undercurrents. I am Heatsink, hello. This is the album Golden Green, still. We are on a track that has some kanji in it that I don't know how to say, but it has the word Ina at the beginning. So there you go.